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0: Renascença. 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

0: For you, I guess you moved on really easily.
1: Renascença, Viana do Castelo, Caminha, Ponta de Lima. 100.0, 101.1.

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